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flash flood warning for the island of Kauai until 5 p.m. At 1:56 p.m., emergency management reported Kuhio Highway near the Hanalei River Bridge is still closed, along with water over several of the roadways. Stream levels are trending down, but additional areas of moderate rain are expected to move over the area over the next few hours and could result in additional flooding impacts. Hazard: flash flooding caused by heavy rain. Source: emergency management reported. Impact: flash flooding of small creeks and streams, urban areas, highways, streets and underpasses, as well as other poor drainage and low-lying areas. Some locations that will experience flash flooding include Lihue, Kapaia, Princeville, Kilauea, North Fork Wailua Trails, Wailua Homesteads, Hanalei, Wailua, Moloa'a, Wainiha, and Anahola. Turn around, don't drown when encountering flooded roads. Most flood deaths occur in vehicles. Please report observed flooding to local emergency services or law enforcement and request they pass this information to the National Weather Service when you can do so safely.

the National Weather Service in Bismarck has issued a severe thunderstorm warning for southeastern McHenry County in north-central North Dakota, southern Pierce County in north-central North Dakota, northeastern McLean County in south-central North Dakota, northern Sheridan County in south-central North Dakota, west-central Wells County in south-central North Dakota, until 8 p.m. Central Daylight Time. At 7.04 p.m. Central Daylight Time, a severe thunderstorm was located 9 miles south of Butte, or 33 miles west of Harvey, moving east at 30 miles per hour. Expected hazards include 60 miles per hour wind gusts and half-dollar size hail. This is a radar-indicated threat. The following impacts are expected. Hail damage to vehicles is expected. Expect wind damage to roofs, siding, and trees. Locations impacted include Anamuse, Martin, Keith, Kruger Lake, and Cheyenne Lake. Seek shelter inside a well-built structure and stay away from windows. The storm is capable of producing damaging winds and large hail. Tornadoes can develop quickly from severe thunderstorms. Seek shelter immediately in an interior room on the lowest floor of a well-built structure.

National Weather Service has issued severe thunderstorm watch number 664, effective until 2 a.m. Tuesday. This watch includes the following counties: in Sudbury, Lake, Minor, and Moody. Remember, a severe thunderstorm watch means the conditions are favorable for the development of severe weather, including large hail and damaging winds, in and close to the watch area. While severe weather may not be imminent, persons should remain alert for rapidly changing weather conditions and listen for later statements and possible warnings. Stay tuned to NOAA Weather Radio, commercial radio and television outlets, or internet sources for the latest severe weather information.

National Weather Service in Bismarck has issued a severe thunderstorm warning for southeastern McHenry County in north-central North Dakota, southern Pierce County in north-central North Dakota, northeastern McLean County in south-central North Dakota, northern Sheridan County in south-central North Dakota, west-central Wells County in south-central North Dakota, until 8 p.m. Central Daylight Time. At 7.04 p.m. Central Daylight Time, a severe thunderstorm was located 9 miles south of Butte, or 33 miles west of Harvey, moving east at 30 miles per hour. Expected hazards include 60 miles per hour wind gusts and half-dollar size hail. This is a radar-indicated threat. The following impacts are expected. Hail damage to vehicles is expected. Expect wind damage to roofs, siding, and trees. Locations impacted include Anamoose, Martin, Keith, Kruger Lake, and Cheyenne Lake. Seek shelter inside a well-built structure and stay away from windows. The storm is capable of producing damaging winds and large hail. Tornadoes can develop quickly from severe thunderstorms. Seek shelter immediately in an interior room on the lowest floor of a well-built structure.

The National Weather Service in Shreveport has issued a severe thunderstorm warning for southwestern Bienville Parish in northwestern Louisiana, southeastern Bossier Parish in northwestern Louisiana, north central Red River Parish in northwestern Louisiana, until 8 p.m. Central Daylight Time. At 7:11 p.m. Central Daylight Time, a severe thunderstorm was located 5 miles south of Ringgold, or 25 miles south of Minden, moving west at 10 miles per hour. Hazard, 60 miles per hour wind gusts and quarter-size hail. Source, radar indicated. Impact, hail damage to vehicles is expected. Expect wind damage to roofs, siding, and trees. Locations impacted include Ringgold, Hall Summit, and Minock. Seek shelter inside a well-built structure and stay away from windows. The storm is capable of producing damaging winds and large hail. Repeating, a severe thunderstorm warning has been issued until 8 p.m. Central Daylight Time for the following parishes in Louisiana, Bienville, Bossier, and Red River.

National Weather Service in Bismarck has issued a tornado warning for northern Sheridan County in south-central North Dakota until 7:45 p.m. Central Daylight Time. At 7:17 p.m. Central Daylight Time, a severe thunderstorm capable of producing a tornado was located 16 miles north of McCluskey, or 26 miles west of Harvey, moving east at 30 miles per hour. Expected hazards include tornado and half-dollar-size hail. This is a radar-indicated threat. The following impacts are expected. Flying debris will be dangerous to those caught without shelter. Mobile homes will be damaged or destroyed. Damage to roofs, windows, and vehicles will occur. Tree damage is likely. Locations impacted include Martin, Cheyenne Lake, and Kruger Lake. Move to an interior room on the lowest floor of a well-built building away from windows. If you are outdoors, in a mobile home, or in a vehicle, move to the closest substantial shelter and protect yourself from flying debris.

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The National Weather Service in Denver has issued a severe thunderstorm warning for west central Morgan County in northeastern Colorado, south central Weld County in northeast 30 p.m. At 6:43 p.m. Mountain Daylight Time, a severe thunderstorm was located 4 miles northeast of Kingsburg, or 24 miles southeast of Greeley, moving northeast at 25 miles an hour. Hazard, 60 miles an hour wind gusts and quarter-size hail. Source, radar indicated. Impact, hail damage to vehicles is expected. Expect wind damage to roofs, siding, and trees. Locations impacted include Kingsburg, Wiggins, Rogan, Riverside Reservoir, and Masters. Seek shelter inside a well-built structure and stay away from windows. The storm is capable of producing damaging winds and large hail. Heavy rain is occurring with this storm and may lead to flooding. Do not drive your vehicle through flooded roadways,

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Alert Kauai. Hurricane Lowell may bring 2 to 4 feet of storm surge inundation and destructive waves to the Kauai and Niihau south and west shores. People in exposed oceanfront properties should act as soon as possible, before conditions become hazardous and travel become unsafe. Conditions are expected to deteriorate in the overnight hours. Voluntarily evacuate single-story buildings for higher ground or inland while travel remains safe, or move to the second floor or higher in a sturdy building. If you feel unsafe, move now. Others should shelter in place and avoid unnecessary travel. 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

The National Weather Service in Sioux Falls has issued a severe thunderstorm warning for Von Hahn County in southeastern South Dakota, South Central Hutchinson County in southeastern South Dakota, until 9:30 p.m. At 8:42 p.m., a severe thunderstorm was located over Avon, or 10 miles west of Tyndall, moving northeast at 30 miles an hour. Hazard, 70 miles an hour wind gusts and quarter-size hail. Source, Radaric. Hail damage to vehicles is expected. Expect considerable tree damage. Wind damage is also likely to mobile homes, roofs, and outbuildings. This severe thunderstorm will be near Tyndall and Avon around 8:45 p.m. Other locations in the path of this severe thunderstorm include Scotland and Keeler. For your protection, move to an interior room on the lowest floor of a building. Repeating, a severe thunderstorm warning has been issued until 9:30 p.m. for the following counties in South Dakota, Hutchinson and Bonham.

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If I smoke weed, smoke weed with my crew. How about you, how about your crew? Yo, I roll deep with my crew. If I eat food, I eat food with my crew. 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If I smoke weed with my crew.

The National Weather Service has issued tornado watch number 1, effective until 4 a.m. Tuesday. This watch includes the following county, Kauai, Hawaii. Remember, a tornado watch means the conditions are favorable for the development of severe weather, including tornadoes, large hail and damaging winds, in and close to the watch area. While severe weather may not be imminent, persons should remain alert for rapidly changing weather conditions and listen for later statements and possible warnings. 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

The National Weather Service in Sioux Falls has issued a severe thunderstorm warning for southeastern Charles Mix County in south-central South Dakota, Von Hahn County in southeastern South Dakota, southeastern Douglas County in south-central South Dakota, southwestern Hutchinson County in southeastern South Dakota, until 11 p.m. At 10:20 p.m., severe thunderstorms were located along a line extending from near Delmont to near Dante to 7 miles south of Avon, moving east at 25 miles an hour. Hazard, 60 miles an hour wind gusts. Source, radar indicated. Inks, sighting, entries. Severe thunderstorms will be near Tripp and Avon around 10:25 p.m. Tyndall around 10:35 p.m. Taylor around 10:40 p.m. For your protection, move to an interior room on the lowest floor of a building. Repeating, a severe thunderstorm warning has been issued until 11 p.m. for the following counties in South Dakota: Douglas, Hutchinson, Von Hahn, and Charles Mix.

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1: 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I told the bitch, baby, I lie for you, baby. I die for you, baby. Baby, I paint the sky for you, baby. 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

National Weather Service in Sioux Falls has issued a severe thunderstorm warning for southeastern Douglas County in south central South Dakota, southwestern Hutchinson County in southeastern South Dakota, until midnight. At 11:18 p.m., a severe thunderstorm was located over Armour, or 14 miles northeast of Lake Andes, moving east at 30 miles an hour. Hazard, 60 miles an hour wind gusts and half-dollar size hail. Source, at 11:13 p.m. a South Dakota MISONet station reported a 62 miles an hour gust 1.7 miles south of Armour. Impact, hail damage to vehicles is expected. Expect wind damage to roofs, siding, and trees. This severe thunderstorm will be near Delmont around 11:25 p.m. For your protection, move to an interior room on the lowest floor of a building. Repeating, a severe thunderstorm warning has been issued until midnight Tuesday for the following counties in South Dakota, Douglas and Hutchinson.

National Weather Service in Sioux Falls has issued a severe thunderstorm warning for Central Charles Mix County in South Central South Dakota, Northwestern Douglas County in South Central South Dakota, until midnight. At 11:21 p.m., a severe thunderstorm was located near Platte, or 16 miles northwest of Lake Andes, moving northeast at 60 miles an hour wind gusts. Source, radar indicated. Impact, expect damage to roofs, siding, and trees. This severe thunderstorm will be near Geddes around 11:25 p.m. New Holland around 11:30 p.m. Harrison around 11:35 p.m. For your protection, move to an interior room on the lowest floor of a building. Repeating, a severe thunderstorm warning has been issued until 12 a.m. Tuesday for the following counties in South Dakota, Douglas and Charles Mix.

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The National Weather Service in Sioux Falls has issued a severe thunderstorm warning for western Lyon County in northwestern Iowa, northwestern Sioux County in northwestern Iowa, southeastern Minnehaha County in southeastern South Dakota, eastern Lincoln County in southeastern South Dakota, until 12:30 a.m. At 11:42 p.m., a severe thunderstorm was located near Canton, moving east at 35 miles an hour. Hazard, 60 miles an hour wind gusts. Source, radar indicated. Roofs, siding, and trees. This severe thunderstorm will be near Canton, Inwood, Newton Hills State Park, and Lake Alvin State Recreation Area around 11:45 p.m. Large wood around 11:50 p.m. For your protection, move to an interior room on the lowest floor of a building. Repeating, a severe thunderstorm warning has been issued until 12:30 a.m. Tuesday for the following counties in Iowa, Lyon and Sioux, and the following counties in South Dakota, Lincoln and Minnehaha,

The National Weather Service in Sioux Falls has issued a severe Lyon County in northwestern Iowa, northwestern Sioux County in northwestern Iowa, southeastern Minnehaha County in southeastern South Dakota, eastern Lincoln County in southeastern South Dakota, until 12:30 a.m. At 11:42 p.m., a severe thunderstorm was located near Canton, moving east at 35 miles an hour. Hazard, 60 miles an hour wind gusts. Source, radar indicated. Impact, expect damage to roofs, siding, and trees. This severe thunderstorm will be near Canton, Inwood, Newton Hills State Park, and Lake Alvin State Recreation Area around 11:45 p.m. Larchwood around 11:50 p.m. For your protection, move to an interior room on the lowest floor of a building. Repeating, a severe thunderstorm warning has been issued until 12:30 a.m. Tuesday for the following counties, in Iowa, Lyon and Sioux, and the following counties, in South Dakota, Lincoln and Minnehaha.

The National Weather Service in Sioux Falls has issued a severe thunderstorm warning for southern Davison County in southeastern South Dakota, southern Aurora County in south central South Dakota, northeastern Charles Mix County in south central South Dakota, Douglas County in south central South Dakota, southwestern Hanson County in southeastern South Dakota, Turner County in southeastern South Dakota, Hutchinson County in southeastern South Dakota, until 12:45 a.m. At 11:54 p.m., severe thunderstorms were located along a line extending from near Stickney to 6 miles northeast of Ravinia to 7 miles west of Early, moving northeast at 45 miles an hour. Hazard, 60 miles an hour wind gusts. Source, radar indicated. Impact, expect damage to roofs, siding, and trees. Severe thunderstorms will be near Parker, Plankinton, Freeman, Armour, Tripp, Menil, Corsica, Hurley, Stickney, and Delmont around midnight, although 5 a.m. Parkston and Milltown around 12:10 a.m. Other locations in the path of these severe thunderstorms include Monroe, Clayton, Ethan, Dimmock, and Belton. For your protection, move to an interior room on the lowest floor of a building. Repeating, a severe thunderstorm warning has been issued until 12:45 a.m. Tuesday for the following counties in South Dakota: Turner, Aurora, Davison, Douglas, Hanson, Hutchinson, and Charles Mix.

National Weather Service in Sioux Falls has issued a severe thunderstorm warning for southern Davison County in southeastern South Dakota, southern Aurora County in south central South Dakota, northeastern Charles Mix County in south central South Dakota, Douglas County in south central South Dakota, southwestern Hanson County in southeastern South Dakota, Turner County in southeastern South Dakota, Hutchinson County in southeastern South Dakota, until 12:45 a.m. At 11:54 p.m., severe thunderstorms were located along a line extending from near Stickney to 6 miles northeast of Ravinia to 7 miles west of Early, moving northeast at 45 miles an hour. Hazard, 60 miles an hour wind gusts. Source, radar indicated. Impact, expect damage to roofs, siding, and trees. Severe thunderstorms will be near Parker, Plankinton, Freeman, Armour, Tripp, Minot, Corsica, Hurley, Stickney, and Delmont around midnight. Marion around 12:05 a.m. Parkston and Milltown around 12:10 a.m. Other locations in the path of these severe thunderstorms include Monroe, Clayton, Ethan, Dimmock, and Dalton. For your protection, move to a building. Repeating, a severe thunderstorm warning has been issued until 12:45 a.m. Tuesday for the following counties in South Dakota: Turner, Aurora, Davison, Douglas, Hanson, Hutchinson, and Charles Mix.

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flash flood warning for the island of Kauai until 4:30 a.m. At 1:17 a.m., Doppler radar indicated that rain has ended over Kauai. However, flooding impacts are ongoing in many locations. Although river gauges indicate stream levels steadily falling, nearly all streams across the island remain elevated due to continuing runoff. Hazard, flash flooding caused by heavy rain. Source, gauges reported. Impact, flash flooding of small creeks and streams, urban areas, highways, streets and underpasses, as well as other poor drainage and low-lying areas. Some locations that will experience flash flooding include the island of Kauai. Encountering flooded roads. Most of flood deaths occur in vehicles. Be especially cautious at night when it is harder to recognize the dangers of flooding. Be aware of your surroundings and do not drive on flooded roads.

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The following is an administrative message transmitted at the request of the Suffolk County Police Department 6th Precinct, in conjunction with the New York State Division of Criminal Justice Services. A missing vulnerable adult alert has been issued across Long Island and New York City. Law enforcement is searching for 89-year-old James Dean Lawrence, who was last seen on Monday, September 7th, at approximately 4 p.m. driving on Admiral Street in Port Jefferson Station, Suffolk County. Investigative information indicates he subsequently traveled in his vehicle to the vicinity of Rockaway Avenue and East New York Avenue in Brooklyn. James Lawrence is described as a white male, 6 feet 2 inches tall, weighing approximately 270 pounds, with white hair, white beard, and blue eyes. He was last seen operating a gray 2023 Ford of bearing New York registration of key 6065. Authorities state Mr. Lawrence may be confused, disoriented, and in immediate need of medical attention. Motorists and residents in both Brooklyn and across Long Island are asked to keep an eye out for this vehicle. If you locate James Lawrence or spot the gray Ford SUV, please immediately dial 911 or contact the Suffolk County Police Department 6th Precinct directly at 631-854-8617. This concludes this administrative message.

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1: Dougie, y'all told me he been on some positive shit, yeah, yeah. Lately, I just want to show up and body some shit, yeah, yeah. Always been a little mathematician. Lately, this cash I'm getting got me losing count of these bags. I've been moving too fast. Hard times don't last. Remember when cops are

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Put my hand on the gate and there's tears in my eyes, and all that's been left since the minute you died are the chandeliers and the trees, ceramic beads.

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0: A civil authority has issued local area emergency for the following areas. Tensa, Louisiana. At 11:15 a.m. on September 8, 2026, effective until 11:15 p.m. Burn ban Tensa Parish wide.
1: We're such losers. 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

A civil authority has issued civil emergency message for the following counties or areas. Putnam, Ohio. At 1:43 p.m. on September 8, 2026, effective until 6:43 a.m. September 9, 2026. 911 landline calls are currently not working for Putnam County, Ohio. If you have an emergency and are calling from the landline, please dial 419-812-3041 until further notice. 911 calls from cell phones are working properly.

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The National Weather Service in Midland has issued a severe thunderstorm warning for Central Presidio County in southwestern Texas until 5 p.m. Central Time. At 4:31 p.m. Central Time, a severe thunderstorm was located over Adobes, Rio, and is nearly 60 miles an hour wind gusts and quarter-size hail. Source: hail damage to vehicles is expected. Damage to roofs. 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For your protection, move to an in-building,

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0: I sleep 3 feet above the street in a pink champagne Corvette. 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

The National Weather Service in Des Moines has issued a severe thunderstorm warning for Polk County in central Iowa, southern Story County in central Iowa, southwestern Marshall County in central Iowa, western Jasper County in central Iowa, southeastern Boone County in central Iowa, until 6:30 p.m. At 5:50 p.m., a severe thunderstorm was located over Allaman, 47 miles north of Ankeny, moving east at 40 miles per hour. Hazard, 60 miles per hour wind gusts. This is a radar-indicated threat. The following impacts are expected. Expect damage to roofs, siding, and trees. Locations impacted include Des Moines, Ames, West Des Moines, Ankeny, Urbandale, Johnson, Clive, Altoona, Pleasant Hill, Grimes, Nevada, Windsor Heights, Bon Air Ant, Polk City, Huxley, Siloville, Madrid, Mitchellville, Colfax, and Prairie City. This includes the following highways: Interstate 35 between mile markers 87 and 111. Interstate 80 between mile markers 125 and 163. Interstate 235 between mile markers 5 and 14. For your protection, move to an interior room on the lowest floor of a building. Repeating, a severe until 6:30 p.m. for the following counties in Iowa: Boone, Jasper, Marshall, Polk, and Story.

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and issued a severe thunderstorm warning for northwestern Powysky County in central Iowa, Polk County in central Iowa, Marion County in south central Iowa, northwestern Mahaska County in south central Iowa, Jasper County in central Iowa, northern Warren County in south central Iowa, until 7 p.m. At 6:21 p.m., severe thunderstorms were located along a line extending from 4 miles northwest of Lambs Grove near Springville. Hazard, 70 miles per hour in gusts and quarter-sized hail. Severe weather has been reported by the public. The following impacts are expected. Hail damage to vehicles is expected. Expect considerable tree damage. Wind damage is also likely to mobile homes, roofs, and outbuildings. Locations impacted include Des Moines, West Des Moines, Ankeny, Johnston, Newton, Indianola, Altoona, Pella, Greenell, Norwalk, Pleasant Hill, Knoxville, Carlisle, Bonder Ant, Siloreville, Mitchellville, Colfax, Monroe, Pleasantville, and Prairie City. This includes the following highways: Interstate 35 between mile markers 87 and 101. Interstate 80 between mile markers 132 and 183. Interstate 235 between mile markers 5 and 14. For your protection, move to an interior room on the lowest floor of a building. Repeating, a severe thunderstorm warning has been issued until 7 p.m. for the following counties: in Iowa, Jasper, Mahaska, Marion, Polk, Powysky, and Warren.

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life. Sometimes I think that I wanna die. I feel so fucking guilty, 'cause God, I'm so lucky to live my life.

the National Weather Service in Des Moines has issued a flash flood warning for Eastern Dallas County in central Iowa, Polk County in central Iowa, until 12:30 a.m. Wednesday. At 6:29 p.m., trained weather spotters reported thunderstorms producing heavy rain across the warned area. Between 1 and 2 inches of rain have fallen. Additional rainfall amounts of 1 to 2 inches are possible in the warned area. Flash flooding is already occurring. Hazard: flash flooding caused by thunderstorms. Source: trained spotters reported. The following impacts are expected: flash flooding of small creeks and streams, urban areas, highways, streets and underpasses, as well as other poor drainage and low-lying areas. Some locations that will experience flash flooding include Des Moines, West Des Moines, Ankeny, Urbandale, Johnson, Clive, Altoona, Pleasant Hill, Grimes, Windsor Heights, Carlisle, Bonder Ant, Polk City, Siloreville, Mitchellville, Adventureland Amusement Park, Iowa State Fairgrounds, and Prairie Meadows. This includes the following highways: Interstate 80 between mile markers 121 and 149. Interstate 235 near mile marker 1, in between mile markers 10 and 14. Interstate 35 between mile markers 100 and 102, in between mile markers 68 and 99. Turn around, don't drown when encountering flooded roads. Most flood deaths occur in vehicles. For the latest stream observations and forecasts, refer to weather.gov/

It was just two lovers sitting in the car, listening to Blonde, falling for each other. Pink and orange skies, feeling super childish. No Donald Glover. Missed call from my mother.

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She got solar power. 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